So I was working on some words and Sarah called me up. She said that Lex had gone to sleep and wasn't waking up.

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It's a song of friendship. 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

His eyes, they closed, and his last breath spoke. He had seen all to be seen of. But life, once full, now an empty vase. Wilted blossoms on his early grave. Everybody!